I like it when you move like that. No rush, no plan. Just letting the night decide. Your body talks. I don't need no words.

I like it when you move like that. 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Just letting the night decide. Your body talks. I don't need no urge.

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1: 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And here on the Clapcast, you can be the first to listen.

It doesn't matter who you are. It doesn't matter where you come from. It's all right. For in my house, we are all free. One nation. Stand on up. Set your body free. Throw your hands up in the air. Throw your hands up in the air. Throw your

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It's 9 p.m. on a fucking Friday. It's 9 p.m. on a fucking Friday. Get the fuck, fuck, get the fuck. It's 9 p.m. on a fucking Friday. It's 9 p.m. on a fucking Friday. Get the fuck up. We're going to high.

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2: Hello and welcome to the Anjuna Deep Edition. I'm Anja. This week we've got Obli, a Monty instrumentalist and producer originally from Ohio, now based in LA. He's already got fans in Odessa, St. Lo, Lane 8, and Rufus Du Sol. And today's a special one. His gorgeous debut album, Soft Speak, is out today on Anjuna Chill, and he's described it as a return to the gentler side of electronic.

Looking for a stick whenever I play. Telegram makes me go John Delay. Looking for a stick whenever I play. Telegram makes me go John Delay. Looking for a stick whenever I play. Telegram makes me go John Delay. Looking for a stick whenever I play. Telegram makes me go John Delay. Looking for a stick whenever I play.